Pittsburgh. The Coonhounds and the Dark Jazz Festival. Love it. Time for the day show. You're Dr. Space. Sadly, we had an engine failure on my spaceship. And now I'm lost. I was able to make this recording, but not gonna make it in time for the concert. Sadly. So you're gonna have to have a space trip without me. But the guys, they're seasoned veterans. They know what to do. They're gonna take you on a good 2-3 hour journey to the other side of space jazz psychedelic rock music. It's gonna be a great night. I hope you have a hell of a good time, and we'll see you at a concert somewhere soon. Just gotta get this goddamn spaceship fixed. Dr. Space.

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When I walk up into that club tonight, all eyes will be on me.

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It's now my privilege and honor. 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Shut up over there! 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
1: Yea, primitive biomass, sentenced to die.

0: Are you receiving me?
1: Hello, Rabbit Leader. Red 3 answering. 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
0: Right. I'll try and get on your tail, and I want you to take evasive action. 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

0: I was using some new words and I fucked them up.
1: 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Nobody knows, but there is. 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So you can't know that you and me can do anything you want. Come on.

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That's social road. 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Hope y'all took note.

Continuing this time with a slow air on the flute, and it's one called Paddy's Rambles Through the Fields. And the story behind the strange title was told to me by a man called Johnny Doherty from County Donegal. And he tells me the story is about a man coming home very late one night or early one morning. The same thing. Anyway, he sits into a field, and after a while, this is for a rest, he sits into the field for a rest, and after a while, he hears music coming from just the next field. So he decides to find out who's playing music in the middle of a field at 3 o'clock in the morning. So he gets up and goes to the next field, and by the time he's there, the music has moved on to the next field. And when he gets to that field, the music is not there. Obviously, it's in the next field. So it's, the tune is called Paddy's Rambles Through the Fields. God knows, he might have ate some of the magic mushrooms or something. One never knows. It's followed by a hornpipe.

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1: Limo-Karta firmada por Broglie is...
2: The key to peace is in the hands of the government.
3: Britain's latest peace proposals have been rejected.
4: The government intends to run escalated military action.

There's a downtown fair singing out Proud Mary as she cruises Christopher Street. And some southern queen is acting loud and mean where the docks and the badlands meet. This Halloween is something to be sure of, especially to be here without you. There's a Greta Garbo and an Alfred Hitchcock and some black Jamaican stud. There's five Cinderellas and some leather drags. I almost fell into my mug. There's a Crawford Davis and a tacky Cary Grant. And some homeboys looking for trouble down here from the Bronx. But there ain't no Harry and no Virgin Mary. You won't hear those voices again. And Johnny Rio and Rotten Rita, you never see those faces again. This Halloween is something to be sure of, especially to be here without you. There's the Born Again Losers and the Lavender Boozers and some crack team from Washington Heights. The boys from Avenue B, the girls from Avenue D are Tinkerbell and Tights. This celebration, some

There's a girl from Soho with a t-shirt saying I blow. She's with the Jive 5, 2 plus 3. And the girl for pay dates are giving cut rates or else doing it for free. The past keeps knock, knock, knocking on my door. And I don't want to hear it anymore. No consolations, please, for feeling funky. 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But it makes me mad and it makes me sad. And then I start to freeze. In the back of my mind, I was afraid it might be true. In the back

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This is a two-part song. On the record, I'm joined by Sharon Van Etten on the front part in a duet, so I'm going to try and cover both parts tonight.

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0: Well, it wasn't. My life has been a living hell of static clings since then. So thanks, Doc. 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